to meet the band real quick? Y'all want to meet the band real quick? All right, let's go meet quick. Check it out. Check it out.

Okay, thanks for coming out, y'all. 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I love y'all. You guys are hyped. The hypest crowd we had here at Homebrews. Give yourself a big hand round of applause right now. Give yourself a big round of applause. Big up yourself for coming out. All right, all right. This one's called Put Me On. I know I haven't been explaining a lot of songs tonight, and I'm not gonna explain this one either. 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Another hip-hop track. 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
1: 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One more track. One more time. 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
0: Yo. 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Bring it low.
1: Easy.
2: Watch it now.
0: Hey, man, ask me for an old tune. Old lyrics. I don't remember them. Hold on, give me a minute. Give me a minute. All right, you go like this. Watch it now. Watch it now. Look.
1: Okay.
2: What are you people doing out there? Come here.
0: I'm going to tell them to yo.
2: What the
0: if
2: problem
0: you love
2: is?
0: To smoke your herbs, like I do.
2: Tell them you're on my guest list.
0: All right. I'm going to tell them to yo. But if you do be one metal them, one metal them say, one metal them say, burn me her cleanse me mind with me knowledge. Now go in rolling on a Babylon solid. 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
1: West Coast sound, got West to stick Coast. 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
1: Drums only, drums only.

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0: Yo! 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Thanks for partying with us tonight. Okay, yo, we're gonna try to get the sound right real quick. Yo, Kevlar, we need some more vocals in the drum monitor and keys in the drum monitor. I need more vocals in the vocal monitor too. And it's like feeding back a little bit up here for us. 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
1: I have nothing.
0: All right, we're gonna kick this next one. It's called Smackdown. Put the Smackdown on your ass. Yeah. Boom. A wicked sound, another wicked sound, yo. A wicked sound, another wicked sound, yo, yo. 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We gonna party all night, cause it's a Friday night, huh?

party start. Keep the rhythm, keep the rhythm. 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How y'all feeling? It's another Friday night. That's right. 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That's right. 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Spin the record, I like my vinyl thick. 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

0: Did y'all see that? 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
0: Yeah. We gonna keep the party going, because that's how we do.

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Thanks, y'all. If you don't know, we're the Juice Crew. 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

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Yo, yo, yo. 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

thanks for coming out and partying with the Juice Crew tonight. Friday night, feeling good tonight. Friday night, feeling good tonight. It's a homebrew session. Homebrews, it's a homebrew session. Friday night, feeling good tonight. Yo, Friday night, feeling good tonight. It's a homebrew session, another juice session. Yo.

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Yo, this next song we call Rebel Life. So maybe you can figure that one out. Rebel Life.

This next track, I love this next track. It's called The Phantom. It's called The Phantom Rhythm. It's one of those, you know, those waist winders, those booty grinders. You know what I mean? You'll hear it. 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Make some noise, y'all.

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I said, we keep on playing, y'all. I said, we keep on vibing, y'all. I said, we keep on rocking, y'all. 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

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Keyboard, we call him K-Star, Kariki. We got the guitar player over there. We call him Massive Dread. Colin, C-Notes. 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All right, my name is Mo Chill. It looks like we got one more for y'all. 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
4: Thanks for vibing with us tonight. 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Y'all kind of quiet. What's happening out there?
0: Yo, we'll play this song called Steel. We do it on a Steel Dre rhythm. It's called
4: Woo.
0: Send much love to my family.
4: We
0: this
4: know
0: is
4: this.
0: Reaching out to all my friends from
4: we know this.
0: Back in Tennessee.
4: San Diego.
0: And San Diego. And all the places
4: South
0: that
4: Central.
0: You come from. Big up.
4: This is for the people.
0: The Sohama.
4: That's right.
0: Big up. The people that come from the East Coast, West Coast,
4: South Coast.
0: All over the world.
4: That's right, dude.

0: this fuck.
1: K-Star, right here.
0: Lick my song.
1: Let K-Star hit it.
0: Lick my song in the right key. The band forgot the key.
1: It's a tight-ass shirt this motherfucker's wearing right here. 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
0: I like that. So did y'all have a good time tonight? 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You know how we do it. What y'all feeling, Juice Crew? 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

0: can hear myself. 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Yeah. Thanks, y'all. Yeah.
1: Get some, baby.
0: That's right, that's right. Yeah, hey. Rest in peace, Nate Dogg. Act like you know. Long Beach is finest. 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
1: All right. 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
1: Or a sea shanty?
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0: This boat trip is going to be interesting.
2: Don't you love it? 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
0: It feels good to be BoatU. 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

Yeah. 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Thanks, y'all. 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

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We're going to keep the party going, just firing our bullets. Pow, pow, pow, pow, pow, pow. 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

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Let me take a moment right now. So everybody knows about the tsunami and earthquake in Japan. 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Happens to be my family, believe it or not. And so, you know, if you want to donate something, they lost the whole house, you know, they lost the whole house, and it's a sad situation. But, you know, life will go on, of course, it always does. Life survives. 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Say a prayer for Japan, all right? All right. Can y'all handle some more? I don't know. You got these guys leaning up on the wall over here. 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All right. 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Act like you know Arcana.

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It keeps coming in and coming out. I think we're sucking too much power. Sucking too much juice. Yeah. Yeah.

I say that you are alive tonight. Make a round of applause for yourself tonight. You got it. You got it. You got it. You got it. You got it. We got it. We got it. Let's share it.

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This next track, this next wild and crazy ride, we call it Family Business.

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0: All right. 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

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Thanks, Jambalaya. Remember, give prayers out to Japan. If you want to donate, donate. We have some donation.

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1: 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Yeah.

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0: 1-8.
1: Respect
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0: 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Yeah.
1: Yeah.

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Or do you love it? Or do you love it? Said I love hip hop.

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I got something to say. Said, we love hip hop. We live in every day. Put me on. I got something to say. Said, we love hip hop. Put me on. I got something to say. Said, I love jambalaya. Put me on. Put me on. I got something to say. Said, I love the jam. Put me on. Put me on. Cause I love it. Yes, I love it. Put me on. Put me on. Yes, I love it.

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Yeah. 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Yeah. Do you love it? Do you love it? Do you love it?

more than just sneakers and Britney Spears tracks. Yeah, it's a way of life, you know what I mean? It's Patron and Limon, if you ask me. That's true hip-hop. Blunts and Patron. All right. Put me on, I got something to say. Said we love hip-hop, we live it every day. Put me on, I got something to say. Said we love hip-hop.

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1: Hey, big up yourself, Jambalaya. Make some noise. 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Get this thing popping off tonight. Hey, if you didn't know, this is Mission Critical. It's a critical situation here. Mission Critical. Big up DJ Dub Cowboy. Big up Jambalaya. Big up Juice Crew. Coming live and direct. Make it happen, crew.

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Yo, what did he say? What did he say? Elevate the vibe. What did he say? Elevate the

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We got DJ Dub Cowboy on the ones and twos. Check it out. 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Where's the juice? 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

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E-O-N yes you know that's me. 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

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Everybody wave up there. We're streaming live right now on the internet across the world. 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All right? 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Just kidding. 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No. This is the one. Boom, boom. Check out a new track coming from the Juice Crew. If you're a true fan, go to Juice Crew MySpace.

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You acting like you do, but do you really know me? 'Cause I'm a J to the U-E.

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I'm an ace in the UMC. 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Don't think we soft cause we hailing from the North Coast. 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It is what it is. 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

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Remember where you're at, West Coast ho. 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I'm popping off from the land of the law. 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

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West Coast. What's up? What's up? Y'all feeling that? That's a new track. That's hot. That's hot right there. I'm just making sure y'all understand where we coming from. You know what I'm saying? Boots knocker. Yeah. We gonna keep the energy popping. Building and building and building and building.

Hilda was a house rocker. Now they call me Chill the Boost Knocker. And every time they come, bass and drums, bass and drums, bass and drums. Make some noise, people. Yow! Dump the bass, C-note on the bass, C-note on the bass, J-Bird on the drums. Yo, yo, yo, yo. 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

0: Boom! 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Y'all gonna hang out? Y'all gonna hang out?
1: Where we at? Yeah, I think so. Where we are right now? What's next? Step ahead of Snap?
0: Yo! We only got so much time, so I'm not gonna give you my normal wisdom in between tracks. I know you guys really look forward to that. I'm just gonna just keep it flying. Hey, did I tell you my daughter's birthday was tonight? Did I say that? Everybody say happy birthday, Jada! She better have her ass in bed right now. She'll hear you in her dreams. Run it, run it, run it, run it, run it.

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He was just walking by and he heard the jam and wanted to step up. All right. We got one more and then we're gonna let DJ Cowboy spin some tracks. Act like you know what's happening. You know what's happening. Don't look at me like I'm crazy. All right, this is a new track. Check it out. We wrote it like 2 weeks ago. And let me know what you feel. What's up? I want all the girls, you pour to the dance floor right now. 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This is important, kind of a message song. It's a message song. It's not like Marvin Gaye. It's more kind of like Tupac or Snoop Dogg.

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2: 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Another waist winder. 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

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Yes, respect where it's due, man. Hey, new site, new style, new everything, man. 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
2: Don't you love it? 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

0: Greetings. 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
1: Peter Tosh is where it's at.
2: Yeah.
3: Chronic. 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
1: Imagine that.
0: Kind of something new school. We're going to call it Them No No. It's inspired by a DJ named Ninja Man. I don't know if you're familiar with Ninja Man. Well, he's my favorite DJ. I love Ninja Man, and when Ninja Man comes, he says, no, what you mean by this one, but them call this one, them no, no. When me come pull the rhythm, I got tell them, this one. I tell them, say, God, them no, no, when me get paid, you get so we'll come again.

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1: 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Me gone jack up. All right. 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I used to go down to the islands and little bit of patois and my chat and long time in a chat no patois, but tonight I will chat some patois. 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

0: 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What I tell them say.
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0: Wheel, wheel, wheel, hula, hula, hula, hula, hula, hula.
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0: if we're doing the dance hall intro before the line comes in, or you just want me to start with the line and the dance hall at the same time?
1: What if we usually have a little bit of something before I come in, right?
0: Sometimes we do the.
1: But no, that's what normally when we play it, though, we play like a.
2: Stop.
1: Don't get lost in the search, and then we start mixing right there after
0: All right. I'm gonna bust in the line right away.
3: The line is, that's all we need.
0: From the last song a little bit.
1: You can do hits too if the patches work out properly. You know what I'm saying?
4: Righteous brethren outside of that.

0: That's exactly how long I wanted to pause. However, I think I should pause a little bit in my lyrics right after that bit. Either that or what I was thinking. You know, we're just let it bubble for a second and then I'll come in.
1: Any beer?
0: No, I have none.
1: Take it to the end of Rise of Skywalker again.

0: Yeah, what'd you sign?
1: One good French kiss.
0: One kiss?
2: One's not the fat
1: kiss. Give me some Tom Curry kiss.
0: Which song is? I got one kiss.

0: what happened at the end.
1: A little bit of water.
2: Didn't we play the that last repetition?
3: Easy.
2: Oh,
3: there.
4: I'm kidding.
2: So, don't drink out of the toilet without.
0: What happened at the end there, baby?
5: What do we do?
6: She said you were all weird, and then I thought I would be covered. I second guessed myself.
0: Oh, okay. Is there room for that, bro?
2: And then what? After one kiss.
6: No ruminator.
2: No ruminator?

sorry. It's a distraction. 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

0: funnest I've had playing at
1: the Yeah, I was wicked right when they're coming out of I Know Places and
0: Oh yeah, that worked out good. I finally had enough time.
2: But basically,
3: Hemsworth Revolution, right after that.
2: Oh, you're looking so nice, he's my

0: might even be a floor drop.
1: What key are you in?
0: Steel pulse, you know?

0: Gotta do the.
1: Never done that.
2: That's the one. Long time we never on a jacket song. Box up, relax, and now sit down.
0: The dummy locked in
1: that. The gallops.
2: Many times he flex past the bad boy gun.
0: By the power jack.
2: He never shoot a
1: hit
2: out.
0: See them?
2: See the bad boy put it down them gun.
0: Them sight
2: him. The calibers and them that have come. We know just a come.
0: Long time we a dead ya.
2: I'm not dead ya son. Box and we lax. And I see them.
0: Put down the lax.
2: And the creator sound.
1: Likeness or empress or what?
2: That's a empress into
1: Let's just go over likeness real quick, because we're gonna play that one or whatever, and then empress after that one. You know what I'm saying? Holding it down.
3: We did have an order of things.

0: right? Is that you?
1: Thanks for vibing with us tonight. Y'all feeling us tonight? Y'all feeling us tonight? Y'all kind of quiet. Y'all kind of quiet. What's happening out there?
2: Yo, we'll play a song called Steel, we do it on a Steel Dre rhythm. It's called
1: Woo.
2: Send Much Love to My Family.
1: We
2: this
1: know
2: is
1: this.
2: Reaching out to all my friends from
1: we know this.
2: Back in Tennessee.
1: San Diego.
2: And San Diego. And all the places
1: South
2: that
1: Central.
2: You come from. Big up.
1: This is for the people.
2: The Sohama.
1: That's right.
2: Big up. The people that come from the East Coast, West Coast.
1: South Coast.
2: All over the world.
1: That's right, dude.

0: this fucking
1: K-Star, right here.
0: Lick my song.
1: Let K-Star hit it.
0: Lick my song in the right key. The band forgot the key.
1: It's a tight-ass shirt this motherfucker's wearing right here.

0: family. 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
1: Thank you, Tony.
0: I like that. So did y'all have a good time tonight? 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You know, we just trying to do the lay our heart thing out there. You know how we do it. What y'all feeling, Juice Crew? 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
1: Like reggae?
0: Sure.
1: Or a sea shanty?
0: If that's your thing.
1: Or pirate metal.
0: This boat trip is going to be interesting.
1: Don't you love it? Oh, it's so good!
0: It feels good to be Boatyou. It feels good to Geico.

0: Are you gonna do that?
1: What?
0: That actual speech, like before we started doing this song? Remember what we did last time in practice, how you sang a cappella?
1: Yeah.
0: Okay, so I'm gonna wait for you to do that.
2: Judge, I bless my heart with the meditation. I saw him giving his strength to hold the faith and stand strong. Yeah, let Judge bless me. Alright. I really love to see you with that good intention. I saw him giving his strength to hold the faith and stand strong. Yeah, let Judge bless me.
3: Sorry!

0: song Slow Masakana. 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Slow motion for me.
1: Alright, it's my fault. It's you guys set the tempo. You guys set the tempo. I'm gonna ignore your slow ass.
2: Yeah, exactly.
1: Acapella.
0: Child, God bless my heart with the meditation. So he give me the strength to hold the faith and stand strong. Yeah, Lord, let Jah Jah bless me. All right.

Yes, my island people, are you ready to have some fun? My name is Ishi Dubi. This is the band called Masagana. Yes, we got the lovely sister Iris right here, ready to play some good music for y'all. Yes! Ha! With no further delay, reggae music, y'all.

Aloha. I'm Ishi Dubi. Thank you so much for having us. Yes. Tomorrow at 5 a.m. I gotta get on the plane. And I'm flying to Hawaii, going to Molokai. Yeah. So what I'm doing is storing up all this energy, and I'm gonna bring it on the plane with me so I'm ready when I get there, right? So give me the island style, right? 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

0: Yes.
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0: It's an old school rock. Is that
2: AC every time? This next one is called Aladat, and I want to ask everyone, don't worry about the lyrics, they're kind of bad. 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We're going to play our next tune. 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

0: Thank you. 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All right, we're going to bring Isha Dubey back up here, play some more songs for you guys. 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You guys look beautiful.
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2: Hey. 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Tip your bartenders. You know what I mean?
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right. 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

Yeah, all right, everybody. 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

Yeah, man, Mo Chill, just hold it down. And then listen, this is the Juice Crew. And this is Gideon touching down. Dan Nose. Gonna touch one tune and then go. I thank the Juice Crew for letting me come and touch it. And this is my man Mochin. Are you ready?

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We from the West Coast. Yo, check it out, 1, 1, 2, never dropped on, this is one of those tracks to the snitches, you know who you are.

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I'm a grown ass man, I put childish things back. 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

just wanna kick 16 lines. You know I get mine, I never drop dime. I just wanna kick 16 lines. Never drop dime, I never drop dime. I just wanna kick 16 lines. Snitching is a crime. No, I guess my shit is jumping off in 2009. Like I said, we from the North Coast. We handle the shit up here ourselves. You know what I mean?

skip 16 lines, never drop dime. I never drop dime, I just wanna get 16 lines. Snitching is a crime, you know I get smile, shit is jumping off. Yeah, just rock that like that. That's that West Side flavor. You know it, you know it, you know it, you know it, you know it.

it's a basement groove thing. 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In Sunny Gray. 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Yeah.

Yo, K-Burst, K-Star, K-Star, let me have some, man. One time. That's right. Nice. 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

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This one's called Blunts and Beats. 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

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It's Patron and Limon, if you ask me. 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

0: love it? 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
1: Love it.
0: Do you love it?
1: Love it.
0: Said I love it. I love it. Do you love it? Yeah. Do you love it? Yeah. Take it out. Do you love it? Yeah. Said I love hip hop. Put me on. 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

and make it rock a park. 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

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Let me get K-Star. 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Come on, K-Star. 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

0: drum and bass. 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
1: Yeah.
0: Next rhythm, play the chronic rhythm, play the chronic rhythm. 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

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Big up DJ Killer Clearman and Rick the Ruder on the ones and twos and threes and fours. Boom. Yes, yes, y'all.

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Rock it out. 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
0: Take it out. Wheel this up, wheel it up. Boom, boom, boom. Yes, Mo Chill.
2: All right. Welcome to the show. Everything's cool.
1: All right.
2: Everything's cool.
1: How y'all doing?
2: All right.
1: You doing good?
2: Everybody doing good. We're going to get this dance floor going right quick. Like,
1: yeah,
2: don't
1: baby.
2: Think we just came to for y'all to just stand around and watch. I mean, it feels good, too. Don't get me wrong. But
1: well, we got to warm them up. We got to get the juices flowing. You know what I'm saying?
2: All right.
1: The juices flowing.
2: This one's for Robin.

0: 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Is the levels all right? Can y'all hear it? Pretty clear, all right.
1: What's
0: we
1: that?
0: Gonna rock all night. 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Yes, we gonna rock.

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1: Oh, chill.
0: Just living in the California sun. Cause our work ain't done. 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Not living for the ego, we living for the one.
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1: Y'all with us now? Y'all with us tonight? Make some noise. Come on. It's a party.
0: Come on.
1: Because it's a party.
0: Yeah.

0: I like it when the bass and the drums kick.
1: Yeah.
0: I like it when the bass and the drums kick. I like it when the bass and the drums kick.
1: Yeah.
0: It's so legit, it's hard to forget when the juice crew coming.

0: Yes, sir. All right. 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
1: I love it. I love it. Y'all with us now, right? Can you go snare up? All right. All right.
0: I think they're with us.
1: We're going to keep the party moving.
0: Do you think they're with us? I mean, it sounds like they're with us.
1: They're with us. They're with us.
0: They just need a little. They have a good time.
1: That's exactly how you get with us.
0: They just need a little more.
1: Chill. Hey, watch this guy.
0: Hey, you know.
1: Watch this guy.
0: Vodka Cranberry.
1: You've been up in the hills.
0: It's the shit. Let me tell you. Hey. Right. Vodka Cranberry. See my man over there by the bar. He'll hook you up if he still has vodka.
1: All right, let's keep this thing rocking. Shit.

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2: I tell you what I see.
0: Tell them what you see now. Oh.

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0: Mo Chill.

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1: Y'all feeling it tonight?
0: Oh, we're gonna you don't like that? You don't like the fresh and clean?
1: We're just going to try to build. We're just going to try to build.
0: 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Come on now. It's a party, yo. Let's have some fun. Fuck it.
1: Oh, shit.
0: Vodka and cranberry, baby.
2: And Rob said, let there be light.
3: Let there be light.
2: And
3: we shall be able to see what our instruments are playing. Thank you.
2: Come down.
0: Yeah, back like that shit. Reflected off the wall, baby.
3: Yeah.
0: You know, they gave me a microphone and...
1: Watch that, man. Watch it. Take it easy. Take it easy, dude. Take it easy, man. Your glasses are fogging up. Take it easy.
0: Hot!
1: Hey, let's do this. Oh, don't tease me like that. That's fucked up, man. Oh, C note. That's tough.

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Hope it's gonna last. 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
0: 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That's having fun. Put me on. Put me on. Skipping Chronic.
1: Really? You can't skip the Chronic.
0: Put me on. I got something to say. Said I love hip hop. I live it every day.
2: Busta, this hey. 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This is my favorite one of most.
0: We're gonna have a good time tonight.
2: On the martial art rhythm tonight. 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
0: looking proper.
1: Real rude boy song. Yeah.
0: Real tapa tapa.
1: Bring it very low for me. Proper. Juice. Yeah. I want to translate this one because, you know, the tapa tapa is like the highest of the highest. When you're referring to the empress or the princess, and you say the tapa tapa girl is like,
0: yeah, man,
1: the girl up there on the pedestal, you know, that's like, yeah, she's the fly lady. And yeah, real tapa tapa girl, you're looking proper. 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
0: Hey, you, do you got-

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0: 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I love this song. Let's let the rhythm play. Hola,
2: yes,
0: let's
2: sir.
0: Let the rhythm play. Everybody, just feel this one. Just feel the rhythm.
2: Wind up your waist, then. Wind up your waist.
0: We're not gonna say nothing. Just feel the rhythm. Remember this one.All right, remember this one. I remember this one.
2: Rude boy.
0: This I know, if not maybe, I be loving the ladies. This I know, if remember this one. Remember this one.
1: Karate slew the whole of them.
0: What the?
1: Who the whole of them? Say karate slew the whole of them. Karate slew the whole of them.
0: What the?
1: Slew the whole of them.
0: Remember this one.

0: keep it right.
1: Delegate me with a photo. With a mouth made like a photo. Can we take up time for kilo. This thing it up, kilo. When she says she want bed up. Same time I get red up. Can we take she done, set up. They guess she says she couldn't get

0: Thank you. Woo! Thank you.
1: I like that.
0: Yeah, that was
1: fun. All know some topper-toppers out there, you know?
0: Topper-topper girls.
2: Juice Crew, make some noise for these guys. They're working hard.

0: Yes.
1: Yes. Respect, dude.
0: Nice.
1: So, yeah, I just want to say big ups to people who have traveled the distance to make it here tonight, because I know some of y'all coming down from the hills.
0: Yeah,
1: some of you guys
0: man.
1: Coming from Brazil. People coming from all over, just dropping off the map left and right.
0: Yeah. I hope
1: so
0: y'all
1: anyway, big up. Thanks for coming out.
0: Boom.

0: Yeah. 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Thanks, y'all. We the Juice Crew. Get the party started here. Big up Stevie Culture. Yo, yo, my mic is kind of cutting in and out. I don't know if my cord's messed up or what. Sound man. Hold on 1 second, y'all.
1: Technical difficulties. Main vocal mic is out. 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

0: Stand firm, y'all. 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What we got?
1: Another level.
0: Oh, all right, all right.
1: It's a new one. It's a new one.
0: One of the new ones, so bear with us. 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We on another level, y'all.
1: We gotta remember it real quick. We'll get it. These songs take preparation. 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
0: Really?
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Yeah. 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We gonna rock. This is kind of a dual show here. Stevie Culture and the Demolition Band coming up next. Make sure y'all hang out for that. We're the Juice.

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All right. 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We love y'all. Blazing. 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This next track we call Sunny Break Kids.

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Yeah. Cause I'm here to make the correction. Look in the mirror, on its own reflection. Check the beat, new juice selection. 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

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Check the beat, new juice selection. 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

fire. 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

0: Remember, get mine's off the top. 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I think that's it. 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Thanks for coming out. Hey, big up Stevie Culture and the Demolition Band. Boom.
1: And dancing Buddhas, bigging up all the Empress them, Lady Passion and dancing Buddha sound. Whoa, DJ Living Earth, bless it, bless up Mendo, bless up Humble, Riddle.

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1: I mean, I tell you, not even see the black arch right now.
0: Well, anything you do right now, you have to just do your best. That's how I see it, you know? 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

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Yeah man, big up Arcada crew, you don't know. 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
0: 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We gotta say it one time. 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
1: There's no fill, right? 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
0: But I'm sure there is a fill, yeah.
1: I can just count off. It's going to make it more authentic for you.
0: No. That's all right.
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Coming together, family. 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

0: 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We're Jews. Everybody say Jews.
1: Jews.
0: Louder than that. 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
1: Jews.
0: Right. 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

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Y'all with us? We got a few more. 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

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Yeah. 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

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Let's do it. You guys still with us? You still with us tonight?

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I think this is it. It's been lovely. It's been great. It's been great. We got one more for y'all. For Nicole. Everybody say Nicole. On the count of three. 1, 2, 3. Nicole. We love you. One, on three. Nicole, we love you. I like it like that. Nicole, we love you. On three. 1, 2, 3. Nicole. 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

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But this is California, we crush it like some wine grapes.

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Saturday night. 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

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Obama, we got a new president. 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What's up?

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1: 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Original, check it.

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Is everybody in? 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

Hey, big up yourself, Jambalaya. Make some noise. We're gonna get this thing popping off tonight. Get this thing popping off tonight. Hey, if you didn't know, this is Mission Critical. It's a critical situation here. Mission Critical. Big up DJ Dub Cowboy. Big up Jambalaya. Big up Juice Crew. Coming live and direct. Make it happen, crew.

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Yo, what did he say? What

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We gonna get the party hopping.

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What did he say? 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We got DJ Dub Cowboy on the ones and twos. Check it out. We gonna hit this next track. 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We gonna come back. 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How you feeling tonight? It's Saturday night. 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Where's the rain? Where's the juice? You know what I'm saying? I'll bring it right here.

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Make some noise for Dub Cowboy. We will be back in like 5.

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Yo,

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One of you knows I may let that go. Right now I get the answer the show. More chill a day pon the low. 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One of you knows that we go. 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Smoke me weed. Yes, I to me go so. If you love the weed, holla so early. Lalalalalalalalalalalalalalalalalalalalalalalalalalalalalalalalalalalalalalalalalalalalalalalalalalalalalalalalalalalalalalalalalalalalalalalalalalalalalalalalalalalalalalalalalalalalalalalalalalalalalalalalalalalalalalalalalalalalalalalalalalalalalalalalalalalalalalalalalalalalalalalalalalalalalalalalalalalalalalalalalalalalalalalalalalalalalalalalalalalalalalalalalalalalalalalalalalalalalalalala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
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G-I-D yes you know that's me. E-O-N yes you know that's me. 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

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Hey, if you didn't know, how y'all feeling? 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Everybody wave up there. We're streaming live right now on the internet across the world. So all you beautiful ladies, don't do nothing crazy. All right? Don't do nothing crazy. Just kidding. 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No. This is the one. Boom. 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Check it out.

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You acting like you do, but do you really know me? Don't take it personal. It's just business, homie. You acting like you do, but do you really know me? 'Cause I'm a J to the U E T.

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And if I did, I have to catch a case, yo. Remember where you at, West Coast ho. I'm just playing, or maybe I'm not. I'm popping off from the land of the law. Don't take it personal, it's just business, homie. You acting like you do, but do you really know me? Don't take it personal, it's just business, homie. You acting like you do,

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And if I were to grow, you wouldn't even know. And if I did, I have to catch a case, yo. Remember where you're at, West Coast, ho. I'm just playing, or maybe I'm not. Popping off from the land of the lost. Don't take it personal. It's just business, homie. You acting like you do, but do you really know me? Don't take it personal. It's just business, homie. You acting like you do.

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That's right, Humboldt County, what you think?

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West Coast. What's up? What's up? Y'all feeling that? That's a new track. That's hot. That's hot right there. I'm just making sure y'all understanding where we coming from. You know what I'm saying? Boots knocker. Yeah. We gonna keep the energy popping. Building and building and building and building.

Youth was a house rocker. Now they call me Chill, the boots knocker. And every time they come, bass and drums, bass and drums, bass and drums. Make some noise, people. Yow! Dump the bass, C-note on the bass, C-note on the bass, J-Bird on the drums. Yo, yo, yo, yo. 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Jambalaya, what's up?

0: Boom! 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Y'all gonna hang out? Y'all gonna hang out?
1: Where we at? Yeah, I think so. Where we at? Where we are right now? What's next? Step ahead of Snap?
0: Yo! We only got so much time, so I'm not gonna give you my normal wisdom in between tracks. I know you guys really look forward to that. I'm just gonna just keep it flying. Hey, did I tell you my daughter's birthday was tonight? Did I say that? Everybody say happy birthday, Jada! She better have her ass in bed right now. She'll hear you in her dreams. Run it, run it, run it, run it, run it.

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He was just walking by and he heard the jam and wanted to step up. All right. We got one more and then we're gonna let DJ Cowboy spin some tracks. Act like you know what's happening. You know what's happening. 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All right, this is a new track. Check it out. We wrote it like 2 weeks ago. 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What's up? I want all the girls, report to the dance floor right now. 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This is important, kind of a message song. It's a message song. It's not like Marvin Gaye. 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
0: I wish we had more time. 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
1: Give it up for Juice.
2: 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That's right. No, thanks, thanks. Eventually, I'm telling you, there's a bunch of people gonna come in here. They're all gonna be drunk. They're gonna be out of control. 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This is another underground sound from the Juice Crew. 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

0: 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And that's my man Mochi. 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
1: 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Let's just do it, y'all. 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
0: With the clip.
1: And in the
0: Swaggerific. 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
1: K-Steezy for Sheezy.
0: This is the one they call J-Bird on the drums.
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1: Man. I'm Mo Chill and we're Juice.
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1: Peace.
3: 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Thanks for mixing our sound.
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